0: Hey, hey, welcome to Never Miss a Beat. I'm Tamaya J. I hope you're having a great day. Happy Monday, everybody. Listen, we got some great music coming your way, but first let's take a moment and thank God for everything he's done for us. Lord, we are nothing without you and the music I play. I pray that it will touch and inspire someone to want more of you, Jesus. Amen. All right, y'all, listen, I am coming to you live from New Jersey. Yes, yes, yes, I am home. I am here celebrating my Bishop's retirement. I want to give a big shout out to Bishop E. Earl Jenkins. We love you, and tonight is going to be amazing. All right, y'all, keep it locked right here because your favorite song is on the way on Never Miss the Beat.
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2: 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We got Fred Hammond, J.J. 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
5: This is Ed Gray. A friend of mine owns two radio stations, and he is wealthy, but you would never know it by looking at him. He drives an inexpensive car that's over 5 years old, and he is very careful with his spending. One of the things the book The Millionaire Mind recommended those of us who want to become millionaires to do is to cut back on high-status purchases. Even if it requires you to lower your current lifestyle a notch or makes you seem a bit more downscale than your neighbors, reduce your spending so that you can save and invest 15 to 25% of your annual income before taxes. Let's start creating wealth for our children and ourselves. If it's possible in the world, it's possible for us. We only need to apply the principles. I'm Ed Gray, author of the book 40 Days to a Life of Gold. Elevate your thoughts and rise.

0: Considering purchasing a home this year? This is April for Focus on Women. What are some things women should consider when purchasing a home?
1: Especially for women, they typically tend to be more safety conscious.

0: That's why some women choose to, you know, live in a gated community. They may want a condo versus a single family home because they don't want to do the yard work. They may want, you know, no longer can you just call the landlord and say, come fix my water heater or my air conditioner. I mean, those are things you have to take in consideration. With a condo building, the condo will take care of all of the outside, so they don't have to consider that. Whereas if you're in a single family home, if anything breaks, that's up to you. If the grass grows, you have to mow it or pay somebody to mow it. If a tree falls on your house, you have to pay your deductible to get that fixed. So those are some considerations.
1: What about considerations for homes with a homeowners association?
0: You know, you'll start out, your condo association fee may be $200 when you buy your house. It may go up to $400 depending on what's going on in the neighborhood, what kind of repairs they need to make, because the condo association has to maintain reserves outside of what they pay to repair or replace anything in the building.
1: Thanks, Geralyn. Until tomorrow, this is April for Focus on Women.
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3: 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This is Pastor Spencer. I'm calling in for the church where I pastor at Union Baptist Church. 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

0: and you're the best station in the state of Alabama and in the United States. I love you guys. Keep on keeping on with the good work. God bless.
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0: Here's one to take you back. 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
4: This is Ed Greif. Imagine this. You're walking in the wilderness and a poisonous snake crawls up and bites you.

peeve to the highest level of pissivity at the snake? Do you chase after the snake that bit you or what? It's not what others do or even your own mistakes that hurt you the most. It's your response to those things. Chasing after the poisonous snake that bites you will only drive the poison through your entire system. It's better to take measures immediately to get the poison out of you. If someone does or says something to hurt you, don't look for ways to get revenge. In so doing, you'll only drive their poison through your system. I often reflect on John 20, verse 23, which says, "What you forgive is forgiven. What you don't forgive is retained. Let it go." I'm Ed Gray, author of the book 40 Days to a Life of Gold. Elevate your thoughts and rise.

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1: No parent wants to see their child suffer, but is fear turning you into an OCP, over-controlling parent? OCPs try to shield their kids from the consequences of mistakes by trying to ensure the mistakes don't happen in the first place. They want to micromanage every aspect of their child's life and enforce strict rules to keep them in line. But in reality, although they mean well, their actions are hurting their kids by preventing them from learning life lessons. The next time your kid makes a mistake, don't automatically jump in to bail them out. By letting them experience the consequence of their actions, you're giving them the opportunity to learn the life lessons they'll need to ultimately develop into mature adults. I'm Ebony Funderburk, your Glamazon Mom. Make it a great day and stay fabulous, honey.
0: That's a mommy moment. Be a Glamazon Mom. You're on Facebook? Like our fan page at Glamazon Moms. 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And remember, not all superheroes wear capes. Glamazon Mom.
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4: Hey, welcome back to Never Miss the Beat. I'm Tamaya J. Listen, I just want to remind you, don't let it get you down. Ships don't sink because of water that's around them. They sink because of the water that gets inside of them. So don't let what's happening around you weigh you.

0: you down. Galatians chapter 6 verse 9 says, "So let us not become weary in doing good, for at the proper time we will reap a harvest if we do not give up." All right, we got some more great music on the way right here on Never Miss a Beat. I'm Tamaya J.
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5: 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If you think the government will look after you and take care of you, you are mistaken. The truth is, only you can be responsible for you. People trust in their companies to provide security. There is no such thing as security. It's a myth. Just ask someone who has given a major corporation 20 years of their lives and are thrown out on the streets because of downsizing. There is no security but the security you create within yourself. Know who you are as a person. Know what values are important to you. Know where you're going and have a plan for getting there. Take responsibility for your life. Responsibility is two words put together. Response and ability. Respond with ability. Do what you can every day to move closer to your goal. I'm Ed Gray, author of the book 40 Days to a Life of Gold. Elevate your thoughts and rise.
6: I send this song out to those struggling with low self-esteem, especially to those absentee fathers. Go reconnect with your sons, with your daughters. I came to remind you, there is a king in you.

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Some of the best advice in the world is found in the Bible, where it says, study to be quiet and mind your own business. Now, this may be a little bit touchy for some sisters, but my sisters, you have got to mind your own business. When a sister does not ask for your input, seek your advice, or invite you into her space, and you start asking questions anyway, things may not go well. Many of us know people who act just like that. We see them on our jobs, we see them in our neighborhoods, in our organizations, and unfortunately, oh yeah, I've got to go there, we even see them in our churches. Ladies who do this have no regard for the word private. Somehow the word confidential does not ring a bell. Do unto others as you would have them to do unto you is nowhere in their mind. Our challenge as women of God is to do everything that we can to resist a nosy spirit that would have us to meddle in other sisters' business. Getting into other people's business, adding our 2 cents worth and passing it on, is certainly not what God wants us to do. He does not want us to be a part of any confusion that would come when a sister puts her Bible and tambourine down, stops you in your tracks, and straightens you right out. God's desire is that we inspire, not investigate, encourage, not interrogate, build up, not tear down, help and not hinder. When sisters are around ladies who keep this in mind, a bond of great sisterhood can be established where great kingdom work can be done in harmony and God can get the glory. My sisters, we've got to mind our own business because a sister's got to do what a sister's got to do. Remember, whatever is going on in your life, God's got everything in control. You stand on the word of God that declares, I can do all things through Christ who strengthens me. It's time for a shout out. Want to give a shout out to all of the sisters who know that prayer is the key to the kingdom and faith unlocks the door. I need a sister that the Lord has brought from a mighty long way to come on and lift your voice right now and let him hear you give him some worthy praise. Come on, ladies, let the Lord hear you holler.

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4: This is Ed Grutt. A lot of people have the idea that in order to accumulate $1 million, they have to make $1 million. That's not true. There's a proverb that says, "He who gathers money little by little makes it grow," end quote. For example, let's suppose that at the age of 20 and for the next 40 years, you put $1,000 a year in an investment fund that yielded 12.5% interest. 40 years later, at the age of 60, you will have accumulated $1 million. You see, interest earns interest.

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0: 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Musical Soul Food Gospel is now on Alexa. 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Just say, Alexa, play Musical Soul Food. 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
2: 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Listen, remember, no matter where you are in life, there is hope in Jesus. His love is unconditional, His grace is sufficient, and His arms are always open to those who come to Him. So if you never accepted Jesus as your Lord and Savior, today can be the day that changes your life forever. The Bible says in John chapter 3, verse 16, "For God so loved the world that He gave His one and only Son, that whoever believes in Him shall not perish but have eternal life." So if you desire to begin to have a relationship with Jesus, just say this simple prayer. "Lord Jesus, I believe You are the Son of God. I believe that You died for my sins and rose again. Please forgive me. Come into my heart and be the Lord of my life. I choose to follow You from this day forward. Thank You for saving me. Amen." All right, if you prayed that prayer sincerely, welcome to the family of God. We encourage you to read your Bible, pray every day, and connect with a Bible-believing church where you can grow in your faith. All right, my name is Tamaya J. Meet me here tomorrow, right here on Never Miss a Beat.

0: wish I had a witness tonight. Can I ask y'all one question? The question is simply this. What did he see?
1: He saw the best.
0: I can't get no help up in here. Because there are some folk in here that people have wrote you off. Said you would never amount to anything. Said that you would never end up being anywhere. But my

Good early Tuesday morning. I'm Kendra Washington. Glad to be here with you on Rejoice. Tasha Cobbs-Leonard reminded us to do it anyway. And now, Vashon Mitchell is ready with Turning Around for Me. Keep the volume right where it is, and let's move into this new day together.

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1: If men are from Mars and women are from Venus, teenagers must be from a completely different universe. Sometimes it can feel like you and your teen are communicating on two entirely different wavelengths. Chances are it's not your good intentions that's driving them away, but possibly how you're coming across. Often what we consider loving wisdom sounds to our kids more like relentless judgment. Our good intentions are there, but our delivery sucks. The next time you notice your teen shutting down in a conversation with you, don't immediately get offended. Stop and ask for their honest answer. How do I come across to you? What they say may help provide the good insights you need to develop and strengthen a more meaningful communication and connection with them. I'm Ebony Funderburk, your Glamazon Mom. 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
2: Thank you, God, for giving us our identity in you. We can know who we are because we know whose we are. And we don't have to work for your approval. You've called us by name.

0: And now it's time for Living in Deliverance, a special feature of On the Phone with Tyrone. Delight yourself in the Lord, and He will give you the desires of your heart. Psalm 37, verse 4.
1: Mom, I tried these math problems. They're too hard. Can I stop now?
2: All right, we've been at it for an hour. We could both use a break. I'll make us a snack. Come in the kitchen with me.

0: I don't like school. I'll be glad when I'm older. I'm going to quit school and get a job like Dad, trucking all over the country.
1: Jeremy, stop being silly. You know neither your father nor I am going to let you quit school. By the time you get old enough, you'll probably need a college degree to operate a big 16-wheeler, because they'll probably all be computerized.
0: Oh, Mom?
1: Do you remember your Grandma Wilson? She couldn't go to school when she was your age because they made her work in the fields in Mississippi. And she always wanted to know how to read her Bible and the words to the hymns of her church, but she didn't learn to read and write until she was in her 60s.
0: See, Mom, you don't need an education. Grandma Wilson got along all right.
1: Jeremy, it was hard for Grandma Wilson. Not being able to help her children with their homework, not being able to read street signs or pass tests for better paying jobs, or understand directions on packaged foods and medicine.
0: I never thought about it that way. How did she do stuff?
1: Her love and faith in God and her sweet ways with people got her through life. But she tried many times to find help with learning to read. She never stopped trying. Near the end of her life, a member of her church tutored her, and she finally learned to read and write. Education was very precious to her. It's a gift that we should not take for granted. Do you understand what I'm saying?
0: I think so. But Mom, wasn't it too late for Grandma Wilson to do anything with her education in her 60s?
1: No, Jeremy. A few days before your grandma went home to be with the Lord, the church gave her a standing ovation after she took her hymnal and sang every verse to Precious Lord. You see, she could finally read all the words to one of her favorite songs. It's never too late to accomplish a heartfelt goal. And it's never too late for God to give you the desires of your heart.
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0: All right. 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All right.
1: 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Hope you enjoy them. 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I'll see you again. 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
1: through the overnight. Zacardi Cortez is coming up with Working on Me. That title alone can feel like a testimony, because growth does not always happen. We can see it. Let's keep going together.

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1: 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I'm Ebony Funderburk, your Glamazon Mom. 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
2: 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Thank you for making Rejoice part of your overnight, whether you're working, driving, caring for somebody, or simply unable to sleep. 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
4: This is Ed Gray. What's the most important part of learning? Questioning is the most important part of learning. Kids questioning may be annoying, but they are crucial to their learning. Starting at about 2 years of age, they begin barraging their parents with endless queries from, are we there yet? To, mommy, why is the moon round? Questions that often seem more like desperate ploys for parental attention than anything else. And to make things worse, cooperative parents are often treated with a relentless barrage of follow-up questions, many of which involve one word, why? Is this process infuriating? Yes, but it is crucial to their development. Tomorrow, I'll tell you why. I'm Ed Gray. Elevate your thoughts and rise.

0: Yep.
1: If your little ones have a cold or the sniffles, be careful about the over-the-counter medications you give them. Adult drugs are meant for adults and may do small children real harm, even in small doses. There's a common nasal decongestant present in many cough and cold remedies that can be dangerous for children. Elevated heart rate and blood pressure levels are common side effects. Buy medicine intended for children. If you must administer adult medications, read the label carefully. If it says not to administer the drug to children under age 2, don't. Even home remedies like honey can be dangerous for babies and young children. Honey contains an enzyme that's poisonous to youngsters. If you have doubts about how to treat your child's illness, consult a pediatrician. I'm Alexis Comer for Black Health Now.
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0: anointed in our generation said to the Lord, say, oh, I want Jesus. Let it be recorded in history. Our generation said.
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3: Donnie McClurkin with Days of Elijah. We've still got plenty of music for your Tuesday morning, including Kiara Sheard with Rain later in the hour. Wherever you're listening from, settle in and let Rejoice keep the atmosphere lifted.

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2: 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If the night has felt longer than usual, don't measure your progress only by how far you still have to go. Look back for a second. You've already made it through every hour behind you. 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

Kendra Washington here at the start of another hour on Rejoice. Daryl Walls gave us Abel. And coming up now, Cece Winans and Shirley Caesar with Come Jesus Come. Keep listening. We have more songs to encourage you as Tuesday morning unfolds.

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1: It's the day that every parent dreads. The day that their daughter wants to date. Often that leads to us turning into the bodyguards, blocking every young man that even looks the direction of our daughter. Some of us create strict rules for dating or raise the bar so high that even a suitable young man doesn't even meet the standards. But let's be honest, this sort of interaction actually won't teach our daughters how to avoid temptation or have self-control while dating. Instead of being a bodyguard, let's try being the coach. A bodyguard is overprotective, always blocking any perceived harm. However, a coach trains and instructs her daughter so she's capable of making good decisions when the situation demands it. I'm Ebony Funderburk, your Glamazon Mom. Make it a great day and stay fabulous, honey.
0: That's a mommy moment. Be a Glamazon Mom. 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And remember, not all superheroes wear capes. 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
0: Mary Mary with I'm Walking. That's a good reminder for this hour. You may not be moving as quickly as you hoped, but moving forward still counts. Keep taking the next faithful step. Later, Hezekiah Walker has It Will Get Better, right here on Rejoice.
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3: This is Ed Gray. Proverbs 27 verse 17 tells us, as iron sharpens iron, so one person sharpens another. A good argument supports its claim with sound reasoning, research, and evidence, such as facts, statistics, and quoted opinions from authorities on both sides of the argument. Engaging in good arguments sharpens your mind and can strengthen your stance if it's valid. When researching a subject, don't just limit your research to a sympathetic source. Find sources that disagree with your argument. Take note of the rationale and use of evidence. That way, you'll be familiar enough with these opposing viewpoints to argue against them. The people who make us sharper are often the people who disagree with us. That's how iron sharpens iron. I'm Ed Gray. Elevate your thoughts and rise.

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1: No one likes to breathe it, it stinks, and it makes you cough. I'm talking about air pollution from cars, buses, trucks, and coal-fired power plants. Recent findings now tell us that breathing in contaminated air can also affect your heart. People living in highly polluted urban areas like New York, Los Angeles, and Atlanta face a 25 to 30% higher risk of heart disease than folks in cities with cleaner air. It's similar to the risk of living with a smoker. Protect your heart if you're an urbanite. Stay aware of your city's daily clean air status. It's usually broadcast on news and weather channels. Stay inside between noon and four when pollution levels are highest. Exercise in green spaces away from traffic. I'm Alexis Comer for Black Health Now.

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Good morning. It's Kendra Washington with you for our final hour together on Rejoice. Samaj gave us I Hear the Music in the Air. And now Kay Jeanette and Sean Bigby are coming up with Jesus is My Friend. Thanks for letting me share the overnight with you.

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1: You know, it wasn't that long ago that we were picking up landlines and communicating face-to-face. Today, it's text, emails, Facebook, Instagram. I can hardly keep up. And will somebody please tell me what the point of Snapchat is? With today's technology, it's easy to get caught up in the latest greatest. But it's our responsibility as parents to make sure our kids with all these digital friends and virtual connections don't miss out on the rewards of face-to-face interactions and the value of deep relationships. We must set the example first by putting down the cell phone and showing our kids the worth of engaging in genuine conversation. I'm Ebony Funderburk, your Glamazon Mom. Stay fabulous.
0: That's a mommy moment. 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You're on

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2: Charles Butler and Trinity with Make It. 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Not that the road is easy, but that you can make it through this part. Take the morning as it comes, and don't borrow trouble from hours that haven't arrived yet. 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
1: This is Ed Gray. 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By waiting, it simply means you'll have to invest more

interest, which earns interest and never stops. 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The earlier you start and the more you earn in interest, the less you need to start with. I'm Ed Gray, author of the book, 40 Days to a Life of Gold. 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
2: B.B. Winans with Father in Heaven. We're heading through the final half hour of our time together, and the music continues, including Smokey Norful with Still Have You later this hour. Thank you for making room for Rejoice in the quiet part of your morning.

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understood it. 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
1: Mom, thank you for raising me the right way, even though I chose to live my life the wrong way. 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
2: 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I'm Kendra Washington, and it has been a blessing keeping you company. Stay with Rejoice. 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
1: That's a little song that we used to sing years ago, and we still sing it now. And it just says, Jesus on the main line, you can tell him what you want. And how many know that his line is never busy? Look at somebody, tell a neighbor, whatever you need, you can call on Jesus. Tell him his line is never busy. If you really believe it, clap your hands and praise the Lord.

Listen. Listen. I don't know what your Bible says, but the last time I read my Bible, it said whatsoever we ask in the name of Jesus,

Well, praise him. Turn to somebody, tell a neighbor, whatever you need, you can call him. God bless you. Take your seat if you can.

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Prince Allen Group with A Little Louder. Clap your hands. You're listening to the Dorinda Carcole Radio Show. And listen up, everybody. Coming up on the show, my special guest, the Wardlaw Brothers, is going to be back shortly in 10 minutes. And hair care expert Kathy Howes will help us go for greatness with her tips on double processing. Ladies, you want to make sure you listen up for that. Here's another hit for you. I have Hezekiah Walker now with More Than a Conqueror.

0: Gospel at its best. Gospel at its best. It's time for a Power Minute.
1: This is Ed Gray. What's the most important part of learning? Questioning is the most important part of learning. Kids questioning may be annoying, but they are crucial to their learning. Starting at about 2 years of age, they begin barraging their parents with endless queries from, are we there yet? To, mommy, why is the moon round? Questions that often seem more like desperate ploys for parental attention than anything else. And to make things worse, cooperative parents are often treated with a relentless barrage of follow-up questions, many of which involved one word, why? Is this process infuriating? Yes, but it is crucial to their development. Tomorrow, I'll tell you why. I'm Ed Gray. Elevate your thoughts and rise.
2: Second Peter 1 and 3 tells us that God has given us everything that we need for life and godliness through our knowledge of Him. I have everything.

0: 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It's easy. Just say, Alexa, play Musical Soul Food. 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

0: It's Dorinda Clark Cole, and I'm back with my special guest, the Warlaw Brothers. So, guys, your music was featured in a movie, and also you were on Family Feud. Tell us about that experience.
1: Family Feud was, this is Jamie, Family Feud was like off the hook.
2: Yeah.
1: That was quite an experience. That was a lot of fun. We look forward to being with Steve Harvey on the actual show of Family Feud.
2: The movie on Angel's Wings, we have a, like I said, God's been there. And Sister Dorinda, you know all about that, how different the one thing happens and then another thing happens and then another thing happens and you look back and say, you know what, God, you were there a whole while.
0: And y'all keep doing what you're doing. And you know what the Bible says, your gift gonna make room for you. He then brought you in front of filming. Lord, y'all doing everything. I want to thank y'all so much for coming on the show, and I wish you much success in your future endeavors. That's my special guest, the Warlaw Brothers, and let's hear a song from them right now. Here's Right Now, Lord, by the

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0: It is so. Amen. Now, when we pray, we want to end that with a declaration, a decree. So I'm speaking for all of you listening, starting here, starting now. The things that hurt you in the past won't control your future. Starting now, this is a new day. This is your exodus. You are officially released. Now sing it for me, Leandria.
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4: 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Right here, keep it up.

Michelle Williams with her song, Say Yes. It's time for me to say goodbye. I hate to go, but you know, the clock on the wall says, gotta get up out of here. But before I go, I want to send some thank yous out to the people that make it happen. Rejoice Radio Networks, they make this show possible each and every week. And I want to thank you for all that you do to keep tuning in this way. All of my listeners, all my Rosebuds, all of my Dorinda Ikes out there, thank you all each and every week. And just praising and lifting up the name of Jesus right here on the Dorinda Clarko Radio Show. Listen, we're going to be back next week, and I hope you're going to be joining me. Here's Isaac Kareem. Got to get out of here. Isaac going to take us home with But God. 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

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Just wave your hand.

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Lord, I trust you and believe. Can y'all hear me say that?

0: This is Tyrone on this Gospel Radio phone. It's time for a few words of encouragement. This is Tyrone on this Gospel Radio phone, and we have some words of encouragement from one of our listeners who faxes in. A young man was at the end of his rope, seeing no way out, dropped to his knees in prayer. "Lord, I can't go on," he said. "I have too heavy of a cross to bear." The Lord replied, "My son, if you can't bear its weight, just place your cross inside this room. Then open that other door and pick out any cross you want." The man was filled with relief and said, "Thank you, Lord." And he did as he was told. Upon entering the other door, he saw many crosses, some so large the tops were not in view. But one in the corner was very small. "I'd like that one, Lord," he whispered. And the Lord replied, "My son, that's the cross you just brought in here." When life's problems are overwhelming, it helps to look around and see what other people are coping with. You may consider yourself far more fortunate than you imagined. Whatever your cross, whatever your pain, there will always be sunshine after the rain. Perhaps you may stumble, perhaps you may even fall, but God's always there to help you through it all. Through it all. Well, thank you so much for sending that in, dear listener. We really appreciate it. And if you have some words of encouragement out there, especially during these times, please give us an email at onthephonewithty@hotmail.com. You can even fax to us if you want to. The fax number is area code 323-731-4302. And, of course, the number is onthephonewithty@hotmail.com. And from the list of the 40 I Am's, number 32, "I am walking by faith and not by sight." 2 Corinthians 5 and 7. Peace.
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2: 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If you put your money to work, you can make yourself rich. If you spend everything you make, you only make someone else rich. If it's possible in the world, it's possible for you and I. We only need to know how. I'm Ed Gray. Elevate your thoughts and rise.

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0: That's Dr. James Patterson, everybody. It's entitled Stop By. 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
1: Yes, sir. 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
0: Well, let's go then.

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There she is. That's Lisa Knowles, everybody. Yeah, Lisa Knowles Smith. It's entitled Goodness, okay? 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
3: The Storm Team 2 Weather Center. Cloudy skies throughout the day. High is 77 degrees, so that's a little cooler. Very little chance of rain, though. Overcast most of the day.
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happening? 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

0: 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That's Mike Brown, everybody in focus. This is how a good time. Make no mistake about it. 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
2: 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The right lane is closed. 972-1152.
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That's Pastor Javetta Campbell. It's entitled Heaven Is My Goal. Y'all ready? I've got more for you. Here she is, Ashley Hill. It's entitled Hosanna on your favorite station. We're Heaven 100.1. 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

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Lord, have mercy. My God. Let's thank God for ERS Choir and Brother Isaac Curry on lead on that song. My God. My.

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1: Yes, Lord.

you give our women's ensemble a hand. Let's give our women's choir. 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

0: this church right now. 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

That's Dr. James Maywell, everybody. He's going to be at the Coastal Carolina Fair. You don't want to miss that. Let's go. Here's Kaylin Carr. Come on, girl. Got to break through. Y'all ready? Let's go. Mm. 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
3: On the scene of wrecks, West Ashley Magnolia Road, in front of Tin Roof, Ashley River Road, near the avenues of West Ashley, Johns Island, Browns Wood, Murray Wood. Slowdowns, I-26 eastbound, slow coming out of Goose Creek on 52 and 176. And now we've got to back up on North Rhett because that's the alternate route. 972-1152.
4: From the Storm Team 2 Weather Center, cloudy skies throughout the day. High is 77 degrees, so that's a little cooler. Very little chance of rain, though. Overcast most of the day.

0: Alrighty, once again, we're getting ready for the Coastal Carolina Fair. I can't say it enough. Yeah, inspirational night. Yeah, coming up real soon. We want you to be a part of it. Oh, don't forget, Together We Heal. It's a community walk for mental health. All you got to do is go and register. Now, I got a number. It's going to be October the 17th from 10 a.m. to 1 p.m., but I got a number you can call so you can team up and be a part of this. 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
2: On the scene of wrecks, West Ashley Magnolia Road in front of Tin Roof, Ashley River Road near the avenues of West Ashley, Johns Island, Brownswood at Murray Wood. Slowdowns, I-26 eastbound, slow coming out of Goose Creek on 52 and 176. And now we've got to back up on North Rhett because that's the alternate route. 972-1152.
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I came to tell you the report of the Lord. And the report of the Lord is, you're still winning.

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That's Hezekiah Walker in the 8 o'clock hour. It's entitled, Oh Lord, We Praise You. Come on, Moret Brown Clark, do this.

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1: C.C. Winans, It's Entitled Goodness of God. That's one of my mom's, that's one of her favorites. Yeah, it's one of her favorites song. All righty, there's some information. Wait a minute, I got some flyers that's missing. I'm going to be hosting something on the 24th. Then there's a workout. Someone took my flyer. I got to find out where those flyers are. Okay, I'll tell you more about them. We're Heaven 100.1.
2: Gerald's Tires and Brakes, 843 traffic.
3: New wreck reported Cosgrove Avenue, actually on the North Bridge, northbound. On the City of Charleston side, breakdown West Ashley at Savannah Highway and Savage. Still backups coming out of Goose Creek, especially on 52 and 176. Call us. 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
4: From the Storm Team 2 Weather Center, cloudy skies throughout the day. High is 77 degrees, so that's a little cooler. Very little chance of rain, though. Overcast most of the day.

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1: Gerald's Tires and Brakes, 843 traffic.
2: New wreck reported Cosgrove Avenue, actually on the North Bridge, northbound on the City of Charleston side. Breakdown West Ashley at Savannah Highway and Savage. Still backups coming out of Goose Creek, especially on 52 and 176. Call us. Let us know what you see. 972-1152.
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Oh, yes. Lift up your heads, all ye gates. Be lifted up, ye everlasting doors. Yes. All righty, let's go. It's a throwback classic, Walter Hawkins. We're going to send this out to you. Uh-huh. Ooh, you. Thank you. On Heaven 100.1, your holy city inspiration station. Good morning.

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I'm Tracy. How you doing? How you feeling, family? Coming up, some of your favorite inspirational music. I've got the moment of inspiration, the worship song of the day, your throwbacks that you say, I haven't heard that one in a long time. And of course, Dr. CL, the heart coach, will join us. So let's get to it, family. 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
1: In today's over-sexualized culture, our kids are being inundated with images and suggestive innuendos every day. You may think you have a few years before you have to have the talk, but how much your kids have already been exposed to at school or through friends may actually shock you. So what can we do as parents? Start early with having age-appropriate conversations with your kids. Sit down on multiple occasions and be ready to discuss what is appropriate and inappropriate behavior with the opposite sex. There is no question that our kids will struggle with the allure of promiscuity, but with you as their involved parent by their side, they can navigate through with flying colors. I'm Ebony Funderburk, your Glamazon Mom. Make it a great day and stay fabulous, honey.
0: That's a mommy moment. Be a Glamazon Mom. You're on Facebook? Like our fan page at Glamazon Moms. And remember, not all superheroes wear capes. Glamazon Mom.
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3: This is Edgar Wright. Proverbs 31 verses 8 through 9 tells us, "Speak up for those who cannot speak for themselves, for the rights of all who are destitute. Speak up and judge fairly. Defend the rights of the poor and needy." Poor people often do not have the resources and connections to successfully speak for themselves, which is why they are often targeted for traffic stops, illegal searches, and sometimes accused of crimes that police know they did not commit. It is the responsibility of those of us with voices to speak up for them and defend the rights of the poor and needy, especially if you call yourself a Christian. I'll speak more about this tomorrow. I'm Ed Gray, author of the book 40 Days to a Life of Gold. Plant today's thought in the garden of your mind and let your consciousness grow with it.
4: Never, son.

0: Pomegranates are those funny-looking red round fruits with a zillion seeds inside. They look weird, but there's nothing funny about their health benefits. They pack a wallop. Pomegranates come from India and the Middle East. They've been proven to help maintain a healthy heart, ward off prostate and breast cancer, and help diabetics avoid hardening of the arteries. Whole fruit is always good, but pomegranate juice is especially beneficial. In a recent study, people who drank just 6 ounces a day for about 3 months improved artery function dramatically. Unlike most fruits, pomegranates don't raise blood sugar levels. This is real news, since fruit juice is almost pure concentrated sugar. Try the health food store if your supermarket doesn't carry pomegranate juice. I'm Alexis Comer for Black Health Now.
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1: Y'all ready?

That's the Mike Jr. You've got to believe that one. He is going to turn it around. It's going to work in your favor. Yes, Tracy Morgan with you. Hope you're having a fantastic day. I appreciate you hanging out with me. Still to come, we'll get into Dr. CL, the heart coach. I'll have mommy moments and plenty of music. Your shout outs are coming up inside this hour as well. Well, Michelle Williams, formerly of Destiny's Child, is proving that it is never too late to go back to school. She is now enrolled at Regent University. She's a sophomore, and she posted on her social media pages saying, "Child, your girl is back in school." I know that's right. She went on to say she is going to finish and finish strong. So we are praying for her. And if you're gone back and say, "You know what? I'm going to finish what God has put in my heart to do," I am praying for you as well on today. It's Michelle Williams inside the Tracy Morgan Show.

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2: It's Uplifting Gospel Music. 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Thank you so much for joining me. On the way, we'll get into Focus on Women. Also, Tamaya J and JJ Harrison in the mix. 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
5: Your mind is like a machine without an off switch. If you don't give it something to do, it just runs on and on until it gets bored. If your mind is just sitting around without anything to do, it's going to start doing something, even if it doesn't seem to care what it is. A lot of people do stupid things because they let their mind sit idle. I heard about a 6-year-old boy who shot and killed another child. It made me wonder, what kind of idle thoughts were running through this child's mind? Where did he get those thoughts? Were his parents screening what he was watching on television? Were they taking him to see violent movies? As the saying goes, an idle mind is the devil's workshop. Give your mind something to do. Focus on the results you desire and make certain that your actions correspond with your goals. I'm Ed Gray, author of the book 40 Days to a Life of Gold. Elevate your thoughts and rise.

0: Do you live through social media? For Focus on Women, this is April. I see it all the time. Folks so engaged in their devices that they are walking into traffic, into poles, walls, you name it. Really, ladies, are we that engaged in what's going on in someone else's life that we can't take a minute to engage with what's going on around us? When you scroll through Facebook, Instagram, or whatever, you're showered with photos of people taking perfect vacations, having that fabulous meal, or being at the best party. We've begun to live in a brag culture where our daily experiences must be validated by awesome pictures and posts. And we've somehow started to measure our self-worth by the numbers of likes and shares we have. Now, I'm all for sharing experiences, and I enjoy photos of that great party I missed. But when we are so focused on memorializing the party, as opposed to talking to people there or dancing and enjoying it, then that life that we've captured in the pictures really isn't what it appears to be. Learn to take pleasure and enjoy the day-to-day for the sake of it, and not for the social media post. Life is short, and let's enjoy our connectivity. For Focus on Women, this is April. 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
2: You gotta love gospel music. It is the best of music. Thank you so much for joining me, family. We just heard the sounds of Charles Jenkins and Fellowship, God Be Praised. James Fortune in the room. And Mervyn Mayo with God Did It First. All right, so did you watch Monday Night Football? The Atlanta Falcons played against the New Orleans Saints last night. It was the 20th anniversary homecoming celebration with special guests Trombone Shorty and Orleans Avenue as the headliners, with special guests The Juvenile, Eric Church, Cyril Neville, Ivan Neville, and Kirk Franklin, who opened the show like only Kirk could. So I really enjoyed Kirk last night. The homecoming celebration is the return home of the New Orleans Saints after being displaced from an entire season by the devastation of Hurricane Katrina. And we all remember that time there. Keep it locked, family. I've got more of your favorite inspirational music. Let's do some Kirk Franklin inside the Tracy Morgan Show.
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2: Bless the Lord, O my soul, and all that is within me. Bless his holy name. Good afternoon, my brothers and sisters. Apostle Bernard Whaley here, coming to you from the Faith in Action Kingdom Ministries, which from a kingdom perspective, ministry that comes to you every Tuesday at 12 noon with the Word of God. I want to take this time to thank each and every one of you that have been tuning into this broadcast time and time again. Many of you have called me and told us how much it has been a blessing to you, and I really want to thank you for that, and I appreciate that. But as I do every Tuesday, I want to ask that you would share this with somebody. Let them know that we're on the air. 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Hit the live button and we'll come booming across their airwaves, whether it's on the computer, the iPad, or wherever they may be at in this world. They can reach us. It's an amazing thing, this beautiful internet that we have. 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Amen. All right, let's get into the Word of the Lord. God is good, and he is so worthy to be praised. I want to share some things with you, where the Lord dropped in my spirit on our Sunday message. I've got some things. I'm going to be coming out of two portions of scripture this morning. Matthew 16, a very familiar portion of scripture. You've heard this many times, and I've even taught on it many times. But there's always so much more to the Word of God. No matter how much you go into God's Word, there's so much to get out of it. That's why we ought to consistently study to show ourselves approved. Because just when you think you got it all, God will open something else up to you. Matthew 16, verse number 13 says, when Jesus came to Caesarea Philippi, he asked his disciples this question: what are the people saying about me, the Son of Man, who they believe I am? They answered, and I'm reading from the Passion Bible. They answered, some are convinced you are John the Baptizer. Some say you are Elijah reincarnated, or Jeremiah, or one of the prophets. But who say you that I am? And Jesus asked, Simon Peter spoke up and said, you are the anointed one, the Son of the living God. Jesus replied, you are favored and privileged, Simon, son of Jonah, for you did not discover this on your own, but my Father in heaven has supernaturally revealed it to you. I give you the name Peter Stone, and this rock will be the bedrock foundation of which I will build my church, my legislative assembly, and the power of death will not be able to overpower it. I will give you the keys of the heavenly kingdom realm to forbid on earth that which is forbidden in heaven, and to release on earth that

which is released in heaven. He then gave his disciples strict orders not to tell anyone that he was the Messiah. Amen. And then we want to run over into the Gospel of John, the chapter is number 6 and the verse is 28. Gospel of John, the chapter is 6 and the verse starting is 28. Let us see here. All right. It says, they replied, "So what should we do if we want to do God's work?" Jesus answered, "The work you can do for God starts with believing in the one whom he has sent." Believing in the one whom he has sent. I want to talk from the subject this morning, the answer. Let us pray. Heavenly Father, in the precious name of the Christ, once again, I want to thank you for this opportunity to be on these glorious airways to share the glorious gospel of my Lord and Savior, Jesus Christ. I want to thank you for the opportunity for those who have not had an ability to hear this, would hear you and not me. So God, as I decrease, I need you to increase. As I step back, you step up. As I die, you live. Let your word come forth and not my words, Lord. Let this word make a difference in the lives of those who can hear it. For you often said, he who has an ear to hear, let them hear what the Spirit is saying to the church. Not what Whaley is saying, but what the Spirit. God, I pray that their spiritual ears will be open now and they will hear you. And having heard you, God, they will be the better for it. And Master, we'll be mindful to give you the praise, the glory and the honor. In Jesus' name we pray. Amen. Amen. So Jesus asked his disciples, "Who do men say that I, the Son of Man, am?" And they said, all of these ones, John the Baptist and Jeremiah and Elijah and all of this thing. John the Baptist had just died. So, you know, how confused they had to be. But then he asked his next question, which is the most important question. He asked it to them that were following him for the last 3 years. Who do you say that I, the Son of Man, am? Who do you say that I am? And Peter answered, and the scripture said, Peter said, "Thou art the Christ, the Son of the living God." He is the anointed one, the promised one. That is the thing that most of us don't comprehend or fully understand. And we want to take a moment to talk to you about the answer. We're living in a world today that's so confused. Our young people are turning to TikTok and Facebook, and many of them are seeing things on there that are causing them to even kill themselves, taking their very own lives. They're constantly shooting one another every day. It's confusion all over. Back in my day, there was a song by the Temptations. They said it was a ball of confusion. Our political climate is all messed up. People don't know whether to vote Republican or Democrat. They're confused. Confusion is all about us. What are we going to do? How are we going to make it? If you ever thought about these things, what are you doing? And the sad part about it is that we have an answer, but we don't seem to find it. We're always looking everywhere but into the scriptures. I want to say to you today, and I want to submit to you today, that the answer is our Lord and Savior, Jesus Christ. Every believer, those of you that are listening on the line, you have a responsibility to represent the kingdom of God in such a way that the people of this world will know that the only answer is our Lord and Savior, Jesus Christ. Now, the Bible said that you, me, all of us who say we believe in him, that we are the light of the world. And what that is saying to us is that we have a responsibility to reveal to those that are walking in darkness the light, the revelation of our Lord and Savior, Jesus Christ, and the kingdom of God. Revelational knowledge, which has come to us who are saved. Each one of us who now accept Christ as our personal Savior, we're only where we are simply because of what he did. Amen. And you got to get that in your spirit. I'm saved because Jesus died for me. If he had not have died, I would not be able to live. But he died so I can live. He took on my sin, your sin, and the sins of the whole world. Never said a mumbling word. He didn't deserve to die. You can't kill a person that have never sinned before. You can't kill them. Jesus said, "I lay down my life. You are my friends because I care about you." Now watch this. We were the enemy of the commonwealth. We were the enemy of God because of sin. But Jesus, the Son of God, laid his life down for you and for me. Get this in your spirit right now. He didn't have to do it. You were not worthy. You were his enemy. God hates sin. That means because sin was reigning in us and living in us, he hated us.
But he loved us so much that he understood our problem and made a way out for us. And that was through his son, Jesus Christ. Jesus was so committed to the mission that he died for the whole world. The Bible said he even said while he was on the cross, "My God, why

hast thou forsaken me? But he was forsaken that you and me would not have to be forsaken. Thanks be to God. He trusted the Father that when he laid down his life, the Father would take it up again. And that happened. And he was resurrected. And he said, all power and all authority has now been given unto me. He who the Son says free is free indeed. So he has that authority. He has that power. He is the answer to what ails us. And my brothers and sisters, hear me out. The thing that is ailing us is sin, S-I-N, self-indulgence. Everything is here because of sin. All of the sicknesses, diseases, the high blood pressure, the heart attacks, cancer, you name it, all of that stuff is here because of sin, because we were made perfect. We were never supposed to get any of these things I just named. We were supposed to live forever, but sin. Sin has opened this world up to so much darkness, because the Bible said that God said the moment you eat from that tree of the knowledge of good and evil, you will die. They didn't know, they hadn't been, didn't have to be immediately, but you were born into sin. You were born into a dying world. And Jesus came to deliver us from this dying world. He is the answer to all of our struggles. So if that be the case, now he died that we can live. We must die so he can live. In other words, now that I've accepted Jesus Christ as my Lord and Savior, I need to let him live in me and live through me vicariously. He wants to live through each and every believer. But in order for that to happen, we have to thoroughly crucify our flesh. He is the answer to what ails us. So the world needs to see that. They need to see how we live, how we talk, how we walk, that something is going on in our lives. Amen. And when you let that happen to you, then they'll know. You know what Jesus said in the word? He said, if I be lifted up, I will draw all men unto you. Now, I want you to get this part here, because the one problem that we have sometimes as members of the body of Christ is we try to save people. That's not your job. That's not my job. We can't save nobody. If God doesn't do it, it does not get done. So our job, as Ezekiel said in the Valley of the Dry Bones, Lord, you know our job is to carry God's message. Our job is to be God's messenger. Our job is to represent the kingdom of God. So if God is light, then we have to be light. They need to see that light in you. They need to see that light in me, who call ourselves believers. If we are believers, then we ought to live like we are believers. So let your light so shine before men that they might see your God works and glorify your Father, which is in heaven. Glory to God. Hey, God, if you've been anointed and appointed by God, somebody ought to be able to see it. Somebody ought to be able to hear it. Glory to God, because of what you are doing. It's sad to call yourself a child of God and living like a child of the devil. Jesus is the answer to your problem. Let go and let God. Jesus said to Peter, you are blessed. Why? Because you can hear God. He said, because flesh and blood did not reveal this to you, but my Father, which is in heaven. When you come to the recognition and realization that what Whaley is saying here is true, it is because God has opened your ears to hear him. God has opened your ears to hear his voice. God has opened your ears to recognize that God is just not some figment of your imagination, but he is real. And if he's real, that means you are real. Glory to God. If you wake up, God will show up. Let me say that again. If you wake up, God will show up. So the Bible says in the book of Romans, the 13th chapter, he says it this way: it's high time to wake out of sleep, for the night has been far spent and the day is at hand. Let us put off the works of darkness and put on the armor of life, of light. Put on the Lord Jesus Christ. Glory to God. Do you know who you are? Wake up, my brothers and sisters. You're not some chump. Why are you talking about you're going to be a homosexual and still be a child of God? You can't be. It's impossible to be a child of God and be a homosexual. It's impossible to be an adulterer and be a child of God. It's impossible to be a fornicator and a child of God. Bible said these things will not enter the kingdom of heaven, only the children of God. So he gives you the power to be a child of God. The anointing, the Holy Ghost comes and it rejects the sinful life that you had, and it now accepts the new life that comes only through Christ Jesus. The word of God says, in him, Christ, I live and I move and I have my being. Are you listening to me? I am that I am because he is. You know, the book of Peter, the first chapter says, be holy for I am holy. The scriptures let us know that I am holy because he is holy. Why? Because I have a seed. And if that's a holy seed, that makes me holy. Are you hearing me? If I have to struggle to be holy, maybe it's because I don't have the seed in me. That's something to think about. I am holy because he is holy. Every believer must be holy because you have the holy seed living on the inside of you. Now, in the scriptures in the Apostle

Paul said it this way, I can do all things through Christ who gives me the strength. I can do not some things, but I can do all things. Philippians 4:13, I can do all things, not some things, through Christ who has strengthened me. I have the ability in me to live a Christ-like life because he lives on the inside of me. And if I'm not living that Christ-like life, maybe it's because he is not living in me. That's just a question that I pose to you today. Is he in you? You know what the Bible says in, I think it's 2 Corinthians 5:17, it says, if any man be in Christ, he is a new creature, new creation. Old things have passed away, and now all things have become new. Let me say that again. If any man be in Christ, he is a new creation, a new creature. Old things have passed away, and now all things have become new. So the answer to my struggles is Christ in me, which is the hope of glory. Let me say that again. So the answer to all of my struggles is Christ in me, the hope of glory. The Bible said that you will know truth, and that truth is what's going to make you free. Are you listening to me right now? He says, I'm going to know truth, and that truth is going to make me free. In the Gospel of John, the chapter is 14, the verses 6, Jesus said these words, and I'm paraphrasing, I am the way, I am the truth, and I am the life. No man cometh to the Father but by me. The only way to truly make it into God's good graces is to let go and let God, let Jesus live. Let him live. Are you hearing me now? Let Jesus live. Die so that he can live, because he's the only way. Now, Jesus himself said this in saying that I am the way. He said, if any man desires to come after me, let him deny himself. The biggest struggle that we have as people on this earth is denying ourselves, getting out of God's way, letting go and letting God. Deny yourself means not doing what you want to do, but do what he says to do. We belong to him, not to ourselves. So we need to discipline ourselves to hear him. The word of God tells me that faith comes by hearing, and then hearing the word of God. Now, faith is the substance of things hoped for and the evidence of things not seen. All right, the Bible says, for in it all of the elders obtain a great report, all of them. And you know, we can do a litany, you get it done in the book of Hebrews, the 11th chapter. That also says in Hebrews 11:6, that without faith, which is comes by hearing, and hearing the word of God. But it says, without faith, it is impossible. Are you hearing me right now? It is impossible for you or me to please God. For he that cometh to God, you must believe that he is, and that he is a rewarder. Hear me out. That he is a rewarder of them that diligently seek him. So if faith is the substance of things hoped for, faith comes by hearing, and hearing is the word of God. And faith is the substance of things hoped for, and the evidence of things not seen. If I say I have faith, I understand what Jesus said. I receive what Jesus said. And the only way you're going to know that I've received it is by my actions. So if Jesus is the answer, and I've heard what he said, and I act on what he said, then you're going to see his life living on the inside of me. I pray I'm making this simple enough for everybody to hear. Because you got to hear, I'm sick and tired of men and women saying they're children of God and living like the devil. That's because they have not truly heard God. They have not truly accepted what God has done on that cross. Jesus said, signs and wonders will follow them that believe. In his name, we'll cast out demonic forces. In his name, we'll preach the gospel. And I'm paraphrasing. In his name, we'll lay hands on the sick and they shall recover. Signs and wonders will come through true believers. We have been watered down in these last days, and now we are allowing ourselves not to trust God the way the older saints used to trust God. So we don't see the signs and wonders like we used to. We don't see the healing and the deliverance. We don't see souls getting saved like they used to, because we're making compromises now. We're mixing oil and water. We're doing things that should not be done. We're in the world one day, and then we're in the church the next day. In the church and in the world, back and forth. My brothers and sisters, we need to wake up. We need to recognize this ain't working. It's not working. But the Bible said,

in the church and in the world, back and forth, back and forth. My brothers and sisters, we need to wake up. We need to recognize this ain't working. It's not working. But the Bible said deeper and darker. That's when the light really shines, when the world gets darker. It's time for you and me to awaken into the reality of who we are. We have been bought with a price, my brothers and sisters. Jesus' precious body was pierced, and they put thorns on his head, and they lashed him, and they beat him. But he was bruised for our sins and shame and wounded for our iniquities, and the chastisement of our peace was upon him, and by his stripes, by his stripes, and I'm saying it, I'm paraphrasing it, I want you to get it in your spirit, by his stripes, we are healed. Now, where am I healed from? I'm healed from this crazy world in which I live. I'm no longer bound by its laws. I'm bound by the law of God, which says if any man be in Christ, he's brand new. I have the law of God in my heart. You have it in your heart. So I live a righteous life because of he who lives in me. I am in the world, but I'm not of the world. You are in the world, but you are not of the world. So do not let the world's laws govern you. You're being governed by the word of God. Now, I always tell people I'm not a Republican or a Democrat, but I am a theocrat. That means God is in charge of my life, and I try to trust God. I consult God on everything that I do. Now, the word of God says in Proverbs 3, verse 5 and 6, trust in him. Trust in who? The Lord, he who created the heavens and the earth. Trust in him with all your heart. It says, lean not to your own understanding, but in everything you do, you acknowledge the fact that he is God. Remember what I said, Jesus is the answer for whatever ails you. So acknowledge that fact and go to him. He can help you. What's going on in my life? Why am I so confused? Go to Jesus, pray, ask him, Lord, help me to discern my struggles. Help me to know what's going on. Help me to be a better person. Jesus is your answer for what ails you, whatever it is that ails you. He is the peace that surpasses all understanding. He is the love. You say, I feel like nobody cares about me. God cares about you. He has given you the love of his life, which is his only begotten son. Open your heart. He says, behold, I stand at the door and I knock. If any man hears me and open that door, me, my Father, the Holy Spirit will come in and make our abode in you. Do you not know that you are the temple of the Holy Spirit? And as the temple of God, you are tabernacling him everywhere you go. That means you have made a place for him so that everybody ought to see that he lives in you. Out of you, he said, out of your belly will flow rivers of living water, and wherever the river goes, there is life. Glory to God. Do you not know that you have life living in you? Water brings life, and the water flows down and moves on. And that's why he says, out of you, believer, shall come living water. You have a responsibility to carry this living word to a dying world. Let me say that again. You have the responsibility to carry this living word to a dying world. People need you. You have the answer, and the answer is Jesus Christ. Won't you let him live? Let go and let God. Let the world know that he's real by your life living, by what comes out of your mouth, by your walk, by your talk. Let somebody know that your God is God and that he is real. Hallelujah. Thank you, Jesus. This is not something we're struggling to be. Somebody said, I don't know who you think you are. Well, I'm going to tell you who I am. I am a child of God. I'm bought with a price. Glory to God. I've been adopted in the Son of God. I'm a joint heir with my brother Jesus. He died that I can live. And now that I'm living, I'm going to live it to the fullness. He says, I am the way, I am the truth, and I am the life. That, who am I? I am the way, the truth, and the life. It lives in me. Glory to God. If we get this in our spirit, people of God, listen at me carefully. You will make a difference. And I want you to get this right now. You have been called to make a difference. So walk worthy of the calling wherewith you were called. All lowliness, long suffering, meekness, understanding, gentleness, struggling to keep the unity and the bond of peace in the spirit of the living God. I have been given this ability through Christ Jesus. Now I have a responsibility to honor God in what I do. Let me tell you what the word of God said. That I consider that the sufferings of this present time are not worthy to be compared with the glory that is being revealed in me. For the creature now mourns and awakens for the uprising and the awakening of the sons of God. Sons of God, wake up.
You have a responsibility to uphold God, uphold this kingdom in which we now live, the word of God.

God said, for all things work together for good for those of us who love God and are called according to God's purpose. You are more than a conqueror, believer. You are a supernatural winner in Christ Jesus, and you can do all things through Christ. Jesus said, I'm the way. Then he says, I am the truth. The truth of the matter is I've been delivered from the bondage of sin. He said, you're going to know truth, and that truth is going to set you free. And he who the Son says free is free indeed. You are not a sinner, man. You are not a homosexual. You are not an adulterer. You are not a drug addict. I don't care what your flesh tries to tell you. You need to wake up to the reality of the truth. When you open your eyes to that truth, like Peter heard God when he said that you are the Son of God, the Messiah, the promised one who can deliver me from this body of sin. Jesus is the answer. Hallelujah. When you wake up to that reality, my God, it'll change everything about you. People will look at you and see the difference in you. Your light will shine. Your eyes will glow. Come on here. You'll know that somebody's been with the Lord. People will know when you've been with God or not. We need to wake up, saints. If you haven't been there, time to come. If you're listening to this message, you haven't received them, open your heart right now. Father, in the name of Jesus, touch that person right now. Open their eyes to see the reality of what I'm saying. Open their ears to hear your voice and not mine. Open their heart that it may be a heart of compassion. Deliver them from themselves, Lord. Awaken them to the reality of who they now have become. For in Christ we live, we move, and we have our being. Help them to see this, Lord, and help them to walk in this. Father, we just thank you. Jesus said, I'm the way. Then he says, I'm the truth. And then finally he says, I am the life. Your new life comes from Christ. You must be born again. That's what he said to Nicodemus and every one of you who can hear it. You must be born again. The first life is a life of death. You were born to die because the wages of sin is death. But this new life is a way of life. You've been born unto eternity. He said, the thief comes but for to steal. He comes to kill and he comes to destroy. But I, Jesus said, I have come. The answer, I have come that you might have life. Glory to God and have it more abundantly. Can you imagine what he's saying? That this joy I have, the world didn't give it to me, and the world can't take it away. This joy I have came from Christ Jesus. Come on now. The joy of the Lord is my strength. Are you hearing me right now? I can do what I do. You can do what you do in spite of Trump and whoever might be in office, all because I got the joy of the Lord. That's life, life eternal. I'm not worried about what the stock market is doing. I don't worry about the economy and how high the gas prices go. I know God's going to make a way. Why? Because he is my shepherd, and I shall not want. He the one that maketh me to lie down in green pastures. He's always going to provide for me. He leadeth me in the path of righteousness for his name's sake. He's restored my soul. And yea, though I would walk through the valley of the shadow of death, I'm not afraid. Why? Because he is with me. He promised never to leave me nor forsake me. He promised to be with me even unto the end of this earth. Are you listening to me? God has made a way out of nowhere for you, my sister, for you, my brother. It's time now to live a life that will bring glory to him, that when they see me, they want to know, man, what's your how you do this, man? Tell me, what's your secret? And I'll give them something that's not a secret, but it's a secret to them because they can't see it. Jesus is the answer. Brother, I met the Lord one day, and I tell you, my life haven't been the same since. Sister, you need Jesus in your life. I want to pray that you'll open your heart and you'll receive Jesus. He is the answer.

0: One day, and I tell you, my life haven't been the same since. Sister, you need Jesus in your life. I want to pray that you'll open your heart and you'll receive Jesus. He is the answer. Become. God, you don't have to take your life. Jesus already died for you. Now live for him. Let go and let God. Wake up, my brothers and sisters. If you wake up, he'll show up. I like that right there. If you wake up, he'll show up. For in him we live, we move, and have our being. Listen, this has been Apostle Bernard Whaley, once again, coming to you from the Faith in Action Kingdom Ministries, located 2730 Gordon Street in North Charleston, South Carolina. Well, you're welcome to come by and visit us. Tomorrow night, we'll be in our Life Empowerment Bible Study class at 7 o'clock. Come by the church. You're more than welcome to come and sit in with us. And remember, God loves you, and I love you also. God bless.
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0: 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Thank you so much for listening, family. It's time for the Heart Coach, Dr. CL. 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
2: In Ecclesiastes, the 4th chapter, the Bible says that two are better than one because they get more for their efforts. 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
3: Hello, my name is Michelle, and I would like to say that I was so surprised and overjoyed when Pastor C.L. 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
2: That's 855-815-8255. 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
2: It's uplifting gospel music inside the Tracy Morgan Show. Still to come, I've got Tamela Mann and a very nice one from Keisha Grandy. It's called I Believe God. 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
5: This is Ed Gray. After the passage of the 13th Amendment, every southern state passed black codes that restricted freed slaves who were emancipated but not yet full citizens. While they pursued readmission to the Union, the southern states provided freed slaves with limited second-class civil rights and no voting rights. Southern plantation owners feared that they would lose their land. Having convinced themselves that slavery was justified, planters feared that African

Americans wouldn't work without being coerced. The Black Codes were an attempt to control them and to ensure they did not claim social equality. Let your knowledge of history be your biggest motivator to register and vote. I'm Ed Gray, author of the book 40 Days to a Life of Gold. 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
1: This is Ed Gray. Do you have problems? Even the most together people have storms to face. In fact, the people who are winning the most in life often have the biggest challenges in front of them. The people who win the most are often the biggest risk takers. Problems are the weights the universe uses to help you exercise your soul. Think about it. If you went to the gym and worked out and used light weights, what would happen? Not much. Your muscles would not grow and expand because they weren't given enough resistance. Likewise, if you go through life without any problems, you'll never have the opportunity to work out your soul. The next time you're faced with a problem, tell yourself, this is just a spiritual workout. Work through it, and it will make you a bigger person. I'm Ed Gray, author of the book, 40 Days to a Life of Gold. Elevate your thoughts and rise.
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2: It's positive and uplifting music inside the Tracy Morgan Show. Thank you so much for joining me, family. We just heard the sounds of Tasha Cobbs and Leonard, I'm Getting Ready. BB Winans, All to Thee, and Erica Campbell with Do You Believe in Love. That's going to wrap things up for me, Tracy Morgan. Hope you had an amazing time, because I did, hanging out with you, and I cannot wait to join you again on tomorrow. Follow me on all of my social media platforms. Many of you are already doing that, and I appreciate you. I'm at Tracy M on Air. Keep it locked. More of your favorite inspirational music is on the way. Have a great day.

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1: 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Heaven 100.

We thank you so much for joining us right here on the Cedric Bailey Radio Show. It is a new Music Tuesday, and we kicked it off with the sound of Pastor Mike Jr. The name of that song is entitled Amazing. We got so much we're going to share with you on today. Music coming up from Molly Music. CC One, and That's My King. Of course, she's in Nashville tonight for the GMA Dub Awards that's going on the Bridgestone Arena. It's going to be really phenomenal. We'll give you all the details. But right now, here's Marcus Jordan. The song is entitled Thanks You.

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1: I tell my kids all the time they have one main job, and that's to do well in school. 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However, when our kids start to feel like our love for them directly correlates with how well they do in school, then our relationship with them may be heading down a dangerous path. 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
2: Today's gospel music straight from the request line at 888-474-9990. We just heard CeCe Winans, That's My King. Also, Molly Music with the song entitled I Believe. And we also bless you with music from Marcus Jordan and Neil Roberson, taking us back down memory lane. There's a leak in this old building. Well, our theme for today is keep moving forward. Your best chapter may still be ahead. Let me repeat that. Keep moving forward because your best chapter may still be ahead. My name is Cedric Bailey, and we're ready to spend the afternoon together with some great music, encouragement, sports, gospel music, news, and conversations that matter. It is, of course, Tuesday, and, of course, we will be hearing from Tanya Beard, a.k.a. Lady Free, with your finance matters. And then also we're going to be hanging out on the West Coast in Los Angeles, where they got FM2 and Intentional. That's going to be joining us with Mr. Freddie Moore. Stay with us. More gospel music, such as the sounds of Kim Burrell and Renee Spearman and Montel Jordan, You Chose Me, and Jericho Worship, Fire and Cloud.
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4: This is Ed Gray. There is a tool called the Implicit Association Test, or the IAT. 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Einstein once said, problems cannot be solved at the same level of thinking at which they were created. The more deeply subconscious a concept or belief is, the more powerfully it operates in our lives. 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I'm Ed Gray. Elevate your thoughts.
5: 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Let's go. Kimber.

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0: Jordan, and you chose me. Well, so much to be thankful for today here on Your New Music Tuesday. My name is Cedric Bailey, and I'm going to put the request line number up. It's 888-474-9990. 888-474-9990. Still to come, Jamel Strong, Bigger, Better, and Greater, and Maverick City with Elevation Worship and Jaira all coming up.
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2: Traditional, you name it, we've got it coming up right here on the Cedric Bailey Radio Show. We just heard from Jericho Worship. That song is entitled Fire and Cloud. We also bless you with Renee Spearman and Kim Burrell and Montel.

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3: 474-9990. We just heard from Maverick City and Elevation Worship and Jaira and the sounds of Jamel Strong, Bigger, Better, and Greater. Well, tonight's a big night in Nashville, the Music City. It is, of course, the 57th annual GMA Dub Awards that is going on this evening. Brandon Lake, Ty Tribbett, and, of course, Hope Darce, Elevation Worship are just some of the groups that will be performing and taking the stage on this evening. And as soon as we find out the winners, we'll announce them on the show. Stay with us. Want you to get your Bibles out because we're going to be walking through the Word. We got music on the way from Karen Clark Sheard, Completely Yours. We'll also hear from William McDowell and I Want Jesus. It's all coming up.
4: God has come to restore souls. My sister Leandria is going to help me with this one.

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0: God, rescue us from ourselves.

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Amen. Now, when we pray, we want to end that with a declaration, a decree. So I'm speaking for all of you listening, starting here, starting now. The things that hurt you in the past won't control your future. Starting now, this is a new day. This is your Exodus. You are officially

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We thank you so much for being with us right here on this New Music Tuesday. My name is Cedric Bailey, and we just heard the sounds of Karen Clark Sheard. That song is entitled Completely Yours. Well, we got a great one that we're dealing with today in our International Sunday School lesson. We're in the book of Judges, and we got a great word we're going to talk about today, so you don't want to miss it. Meanwhile, we got music on the way from Earl Bynum and Cachet with Praise. But right now, here's William McDowell and I Want Jesus.

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Musical Soul Food Gospel is now on Alexa. It's easy. Just say, Alexa, play Musical Soul Food. From classic gospel hits to today's inspiring voices, you'll hear music that uplifts, encourages, and inspires anytime, right in your own home. Say it today. Alexa, play Musical Soul Food. It's uplifting and powerful. 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

0: are listening to the Cedric Bailey Radio Show here on your New Music Tuesday. We just heard the sounds of the Williams Brothers, What God Does, and also Earl Bynum and Cachet with Praises and Youthful Praise, Incredible God. Subject for this upcoming Sunday school lesson is entitled Choosing Badly, according to Judges chapter 2, verses 6 through 15. And I want to share our story with you on today. Adults often notice a pattern of life. What we celebrate and what we ignore can shape what we become. A family can drift from one generation to the next, but not because someone planned rebellion, but because faith was never practiced, talk about, or lived in front of the next generation. Many people can name a season when they were taught what to value, but later realize that they had not been taught how to follow God, God with a steady heart. Israel faced the kind of turning point after Joshua's generation. The people had seen God make a way through to the Jordan and had heard of the covenant called to serve the Lord. Yet as time passed, a new generation grew up, did not know the Lord or remember what God had done. Wow, that's something to think about right there. We're going to take a break, stop right there, and pick it up. We got music on the way from Zacardi Cortez, Working on Me, and Rain with Kiara Sheard Kelly, and also Lachey Knox and Ernest Pugh, and right there. So stay with us.
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2: This is Ed Gray. Victor Hugo once said, there's one thing stronger than all the armies in the world, and that is an idea whose time has come. Ray Kroc, who built McDonald's restaurants into a worldwide empire, was in his 50s and selling milkshake machines for a living when he visited the original McDonald's drive-in restaurant in Riverside, California. He drove up early one morning before the place opened and saw customers forming a line outside. He also saw an idea whose time had come, and nothing could stop him from turning that idea into reality. At any one given time, God gives at least 12 people the same idea. Some people just don't believe in their visions. Others will just be afraid. But the one who believes and has the courage to act inherits the wealth of the universe. I'm Ed Gray. Elevate your thoughts and rise.

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2: Young Boy Cedric Bailey radio show here on your New Music Tuesday. We just heard the sounds of Cardi Cortez, Working on Me. And we also bless you with Karen Clark Sheard, her daughter, Kiara Sheard Kelly, and Rain, and Ernest Pugh and Lachey Knox, and right there. Continuing with our story, dealing with the subject, choosing badly, from reading Judges chapter 2, verses 6 through 15. We talked about how Israel faced the kind of turning point after Joshua's generation. A new generation grew up that did not know the Lord or remember what God had done. When faith is not remembered, it is often replaced by whatever is nearby, popular, or convenient. This week, we're going to talk about what happens when worship becomes divided and obedience becomes optional. It also reminds us that God's love does not disappear when people drift. As you study this week and listen, consider what you have received from those who came before you and what you're passing on to those who follow. Faith grows when it is spoken, shared, and embodied in daily choices, not only on Sundays, it's every day. We're going to come back and read Judges chapter 2, verse 6 through 10. So stay with us as we continue to walk through the Word. We're going to take a quick break.

0: We'll come back. You got gospel music on the way from Brent Jones, Nothing Else Matters, and we'll hear Abel from Daryl Walls.
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Musical Soul Food Gospel is now on Alexa. It's easy. Just say, Alexa, play Musical Soul Food. 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
2: That's what I talk about, gospel music to feed the multitudes right here on the Cedric Bailey Radio Show. We heard from Darryl Walls, Abel, and also we bless you with Brent Jones, Nothing Else Matters, and Kirk Franklin with a throwback of Lean On Me. All right, we are walking through the Word. Choosing badly is our subject. We're reading Judges chapter 2, verse 6 through 10, when a generation forgets the Lord. As we read verse 6 through 10, it says, after Joshua had dismissed the Israelites, they went to take possession of the land, each to their own inheritance. The people served the Lord through the lifetime of Joshua, and of the elders who outlived him had seen all the great things that the Lord has done for Israel. Joshua, son of Nun, the servant of the Lord, died about the age of 110. They buried him in the land of his inheritance at Timrah. Here's in the hills country of Ephraim, north of Mount Gash. And in verse 10, it says, after the whole generation had been gathering to their ancestors, another generation grew up who neither knew the Lord or what had been done for Israel. Wow. We're going to pick it up and continue on and walk through the Word. Stick with us. Your Finance Matters with Tanya Beard is on the way. And then also, it's a new music to

0: Tuesday, and we're going to be talking with Freddie Moore of Los Angeles of FM2 and Intentional. They got a new music they want to share with us today on the show. 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

0: Well, well, well, thank you so much for being with us and welcome aboard on the Cedric Bailey Radio Show. We just heard the sounds of Dante Bowe in Revelation Worship, and that song is entitled Higher. Well, she's back with us today, Tanya Beard, your Finance Matters. Hey, Tanya, how you doing?
1: I am wonderful, and yourself, Cedric?
0: I am doing great. It's good to be able to talk to you today, and I tell you what, we got a lot to catch up on, and number one, did you know that retirement has dramatically changed over the past few decades? It's no simply called a work until 65, get a pension, and retire. Today's retirement is more about planning, flexibility, health, income, and purpose. Do you agree?
1: Sarah, let's just take it back even further than that, right? So back in the day, you know, actually the whole concept of retirement is actually virtually new. Prior to that, everybody just worked till you died, right? You went to work and you did that. So the whole concept of retirement is truthfully a fairly new concept. Let's talk about Social Security when it was established. You know that you was only supposed to live about 3 years in retirement. Is that happening today? Definitely not. That is the problem with Social Security. The payment, the way it's structured, the system that it was developed in is broke for our lifestyles and what's going on with us today.
0: Wow. By the way, did you know now that they got what they call an AI financial planner right now? You know,
1: AI is taking over all parts of, you know, they're taking over everybody's job, right? They can't get mine right because AI can't be personal, right? They can't laugh at your jokes, right? They're not going to ask you about your kids. So even though AI is there, yes, don't get me wrong. I use AI as well in planning just to collect data. But you do need that personal touch, that personal relationship that can ask you about your kids, you know, really know what your plans are from a relationship standpoint. And you can't get that with AI.
0: You got that right. So we're talking about how retirement has changed. People are living longer. Previous generations might have planned for 10 to 15 years of retirement. Today, someone is retiring in their 60s, may need enough money that's going to last them until they're at least 90 years. So that's 25 or 30 years.

0: years or more. That means retirement planning has to have an account for longevity. Is that correct?
1: Right. And so, like I said before, most people, after they quit work, they die. Now we are living. You know, how many, the largest growing sector of people are those that are turning 100. So that means we're not dying at 65. We're not dying at 70. We're living well into our 90s, into 100. Again, that's the problem with Social Security, because we have people that said they're not leaving. They're continuing to be on this earth, right? And they're still drawing money from the Social Security pool, which you can only take so much out, right?
0: Okay.
1: And we're taking more out than was originally planned when Social Security was developed. Yeah. So now we have to really just make sure that we know that we better handle our own Social Security by ourselves and not depend on, I'm sorry, handle our own retirement and not depend on Social Security.
0: You got that right. Listen, we're talking with Tanya Beard. And today we're talking about how retirement has changed. When we come back, we're going to talk about pensions that are less common. Years ago, many workers could depend on a company pension for life. Today, many people are responsible for building their own retirement plan through their thoughts. And we're going to hear from Tanya and her version of what we got to do to make sure we get it right. Stay with us. Meanwhile, let's continue on to bless you right here on your Tuesday. Here's Joseph Anthony. This song is entitled Grateful.

0: say, wherever you are, just raise it up and say, wherever. Whatever you've been going through, tell them.
1: Whatever you've been going through.
0: Tell them, God says, even now,
1: God says,
0: the struggle is over.
1: The struggle.

0: loco chama, viva lo loco, se ele amante, sabia, ala lo loco, saia.
1: What we're gonna do right here is go back, way back, back into time.

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1: On Heaven
2: 100.1. Hey, we're back on Finance Matters. I'm Cedric Bailey, along with Tanya Beard, a.k.a. Lady Free. And we just bless you with Youth for Christ. The struggle is over. Joseph Anthony and Grateful, and Demetrius West and the Jesus Promoters. So let's have some church. We left off. We were talking about retirement and pensions or less. You got 401ks, IRAs, Social Security, personal savings and investments, and part-time and consulting work. What do you want to say about any of those items?
3: Right. So we've been hearing all in the news about the lack of Social Security. So I think I don't count that one, right? You mentioned pensions. Most companies aren't offering pensions anymore, right? The only place you could get something that works like a pension if you're working for the city or school districts, they do have a form of a pension. Outside of that, right, city, county agents, nonprofit agencies, you might get, so you don't trust that. 401ks, most companies may not even be matching. Really, you're going to have to self-fund. So the role is you are going to have to plan for retirement yourself. How do you do it? Start putting $1 a day, $2 a day, $3 a day. It all adds up, but you got to start.
2: But listen, many people don't really want to stop working. A growing number of retirees want to remain active. They may work part-time, start a small business, do consulting, or volunteer, travel, work in the community, or pursue a second career.
3: Yeah, and that's really common. Actually, someone told me that retirement is not actually in the Bible. So we do have to continue with whatever our purpose is, whatever God gave us to do. We don't want to stop that, because then you do tend to check out of here when you actually stop, right? So keep moving, yes, but you can't volunteer if you need some money.
2: Wow.
3: Right? Volunteer sounds great. Traveling sounds great, but what is the one thing that you need? Some money. And so you have to plant the seeds now, so that you have that harvest to live on when you get to retirement age and do the things that you want to do.
2: All right, we're going to take a break with Lady Free, Tanya Beard. And when we come back, the ultimate question: health has become a major retirement consideration. Some people, their health is affecting them, and they can't do the things that they used to do. So we'll talk about that and how to prepare for it. We'll be right back, so keep it right here, your Finance Matters. We got music on the way from Cody Holly. By and by, we'll hear from the group Fire, I Can Count on You, and we'll also bless you with James Fortune and Fire and Trusting God.
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5: 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There is no security but the security you create within yourself. 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I'm Ed Gray, author of the book 40 Days to a Life of Gold. Elevate your thoughts and rise.

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2: Playing your favorite gospel music right here on the Cedric Bailey Radio Show. I tell you what, we're having a great time. We just heard from Cody Holly. By and by, he took us to church. We also heard from the group Fire, I Can Count on You. Your finance matters. 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Lady Free. When we come back, we got music on the way from James Fortune, Trusting God, and Dwayne Harvey in Heaven. It's all coming up.
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3: You got him. Keep the tip up, kiddo. Reel him in. Reel him in.
4: C-A-L-L-D-A-D.
3: Hi, it's Matt from Call Dad. I really like to fish. I'm not that good at it, mind you. Let's say the fish and I, we have a mutual misunderstanding. My son, though, is obsessed with fishing. He picks the spots we fish. He tells me what lures to use. He ignores that the fish he's hunting is bigger than he is. Seriously, he pulled in a tarpon on his own last year. And when he decided to catch a long-nosed gar, bam, he hooked one. And the look on his face,

0: pure joy. 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I like fishing, but I love being a dad.
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2: 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I'm just out here trusting God. 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
2: Cedric Bailey Radio Show, Your Finance Matters. We heard from James Fortune, Trusting God. Also, we bless you with Dwayne Harvey in Heaven and Tasha Paige Lockhart and Jules Judah and Revival. We're talking with Tanya Beard, a.k.a. Lady Free. Before we go any further, how can people reach out and follow you and check you out on your social media and websites?
3: You can find me. I am on Facebook as Tanya Beard. You can also go to our landing page, which is OmegaForceNation.org. We have all of the shows that are we've had with Cedric. They're posted there. And so that's where you can find me. I have a LinkedIn page, too. Still working on getting out and developing, but it's out there.
2: That's good news. I'm glad to hear that.
3: Yeah, when you're aging, health considerations have to factor in into how much you need. Actually, in planning now, your health and the cost of medicine, the cost of doctors have to be one of the factors that you have to consider when you're making that plan. Long-term care, purchase it now. Don't sell it myself, but it is something that you should do because it will pay for care when you're no longer able to work. It'll pay for assisted living. It'll pay for someone to come into your house to help you do some of those tasks that you're no longer to do. So you have to consider your health expenses as part of that full retirement plan.
2: Wow, you said some good stuff.

0: And I tell you what we're going to do. We're going to continue this on for next week because there are these senior living assisted places that you go to, and my biggest concern, you know, they're going to have a big fee, okay? Do you have to sign over everything you got over to them, or can you afford that $3,500 a month bill? And so, and I mean, golly, my head's already spinning. So I tell you what I'm going to do. I'm going to stop right there. We got, I know you know about it, so we're going to talk about it on next week, and you don't want to miss it. Thanks a lot, Tanya, a.k.a. Lady Freebeard, for being with us, and you have yourself a great day.
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0: It's a blessing to have you on board the Cedric Bailey Radio Show. And I tell you what, we are excited to go to the West Coast, Los Angeles, California. Ladies and gentlemen, I have with me Freddie Moore II. What's up, Freddie? How you doing?
1: I am well, Cedric. How are you doing on this morning?
0: Well, I'm doing great. Glad to have you on the show today. And I want to talk about FM2 and Intentional. It's a Los Angeles based choir that you have been able to lead and have some notable voices, and a traditional mass

0: acquired sound while giving a modern West Coast flavor. And you guys, how long have y'all been doing this since 2015, or how long has it been going on for you?
1: Absolutely, sir. You are correct. We have been doing this since 2015. Last year was our 10th year anniversary, and on our 10th year anniversary weekend, we did our third live recording, which has the first single that you have from that record, I Survived, featuring Ruth LaAntre. So yeah, man, we've been out here in the gospel streets for about 11 years now. So God is good.
0: Well, what I want to do is I want to go ahead and play the song right now and share it with our listeners. And then you and I will come back and we will talk more about FM2 and Intentional. And ladies and gentlemen, here is Ruth LaAntre leading the song right here on the Cedric Bailey Radio Show.

My God, my God. Yes. Hallelujah. Thank you, Jesus. How about it, ladies and gentlemen? That is the sounds of FM2 and Intentional featuring Ruth LaAntra out of North Carolina. We're going to take a break. When we come back, we're going to continue with our conversation with Freddie Moore II right here on the Cedric Bailey Radio Show.

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1: Thank you, God, for giving us our identity in you. We can know who we are because we know whose we are. And we don't have to work for your approval. You've called us by name.

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2: And we're back here on the Cedric Bailey Radio Show. Thank you so much for hanging out with us as we continue to uplift, inspire, and encourage you with the best in gospel music. We just shared with you FM and 2 and Intentional featuring Ruth LaAntra. The sound is incredible. First of all, how did y'all get with Ruth to be a part of this project with you?
3: Well, I have to say this. I have been a fan follower of Ruth for about the last 8 or 9 years. We did an actual event in Las Vegas during Stellar Weekend. I believe it was 2017 or 2018. And Ruth was on the bill. And from that moment, I informed my manager. I was like, I don't know when this is going to happen. Shout out to my manager, Marcus Bishop. I said, I do not know when this is going to happen, but I am definitely going to work with this lady. And this record came around, and I only heard her voice, because this is the thing. When you ask for features and you get features on things that you write or things that you are recording, you have to make sure that it fits. And I knew that as a writer, I knew that this was the sound that I wanted for this song. Had management reach out to Ruth's manager. And from that moment forward, we have been family. We have made these connections. She is a label mate of mine. And so I just wanted to make sure that we were able to create this good gospel music, good gospel choir music. And with that being said, we were able to get Ruth LaAntra on this project, and it has been an amazing ride thus far.
2: Wow. Well, I'm praying that, you know, that the success of this one will do just like it did. You guys got national attention back in 2018. Daryl Davis presents FM2 and Intentional live from the choir stand. And can you talk about that, what it was like back during that time period?
3: Absolutely. You know, we did our first record, and it's Darnell Davis presents FM2 and Intentional live from the choir stand. And that was back in, we recorded, I believe, in 2017, released it in 2018. And God did his thing. You know, when we released that, it was our debut project. And when we released that, it debuted, I believe, in the top 15.
2: It went all the way to number 8, man, on the chart.
3: Yes, sir.
2: Number 8.
3: Yes, sir.
2: Yeah.
3: Yes, sir.
2: That's pretty
3: and
2: good.
3: And so, yeah, for the first record, being new to the industry, all of those things. So, as I've told many people, I say this to them all the time, God's timing is the best timing. And so when you do things that God has called you to do, and you are decent and in order, and he orders your steps, that's all you need. That's all you need. So I've been very grateful to the Lord that he has had his hands on my ministry. And he's fast tracked us as well through different events. And yeah, so that's another testimony to what we have survived in this day and age.
2: Wow.
4: It's time for a Power Minute.
5: This is Ed Grun. A lot of people have the idea that in order to accumulate $1 million, they have to make $1 million. That's not true. There's a proverb that says, he who gathers money little by little makes it grow, end quote. For example, let's suppose that at the age of 20,

And for the next 40 years, you put $1,000 a year in an investment fund that yielded 12.5% interest. 40 years later, at the age of 60, you will have accumulated $1 million. You see, interest earns interest, which earns interest, which earns interest, and it never stops. In other words, the amount of money you put away is not nearly as important as the amount of interest and the time period. The earlier you start and the more you earn in interest, the less you need to start with. You don't have to earn a lot of money to retire a millionaire. Just be wise with it. I'm Ed Gray.

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1: Sometimes as parents, our extension of grace is over the top. We'll use it as an excuse not to discipline our kids at times that they really need it. Discipline is a means to teach and educate, to help mold a child and shape them in a way that will actually help them. It really is an opportunity for them to learn life lessons from the negative consequences of

0: 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But ma'am, you have to discipline your kids. I'm Ebony Funderburk, the Glamazon Mom. Make it a great day and stay fabulous, honey.
1: That's a mommy moment. Be a Glamazon Mom. 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
2: You know, we serve a big, great God. And so how can you not call him awesome? How can you not call him awesome? Because that's what he is.
3: I know that's right. Listen, ladies and gentlemen, we're talking with Freddie Moore II, and we're talking about FM and 2 and intentional. And I tell you what, you guys are doing some great things. As a matter of fact, in September, just last month, got several different radio stations and even R&B stations that have picked up your song. So, well, how does that make you feel, Freddie, when R&B stations are picking up your music too as well?
2: Well, it's a great feeling because, you know, the gospel is to spread it, right? And so we want to go beyond the walls of just the church. You know, that's the thing with gospel music. It touches the hearts of so many people, the hearts, the minds, and the souls of so many people, because they can relate to the lyrics and to the word and to the feeling and to everything that God gives us as instruments.

0: instruments and instrumentals that he gives to us. So we're able to create these things and push them out outside of the church walls. And so because he's that great God and he's that big God, I'm excited about it. I'm very excited about it. I'm excited to know that R&B stations are spinning the music because we want to reach beyond the walls of just the church.
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2: 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And in closing, I want to remind everybody that this, I like what you guys have said. Keeping the power of gospel

0: choir alive. When y'all issued that statement, Freddie, how did y'all come up with that?
1: It's just, you know, it was a thing that we did based on what we do. You know, we also want to make sure that choir music, like I've said to many different interviewers and things to that nature, choir music has never died. It never went anywhere. We may have been pushed back a moment, and there were other ensembles that were able to move a little forward more faster than the actual choir, but the choir has never left the church. It's never left its platform. And so that's what I've stated. I said I want to make sure that we could keep good choir gospel music available to all our listeners and supporters. So that's where that comes from.
0: Gotcha. And by the way, how many members are in the group?
1: I think I have about 28 to 30.
0: That's a good number.
1: Not a super big choir, but definitely we're able to keep that mass sound. And you know, basically what you do is as a director, you grab those vocals that can create what you want to do, that sound that you want. And so if you see Intentional with 6 members, or if you see us with 30 members, we're going to give you that same sound, because that's something that I make sure that that is able to be done.
0: Did you get a chance to make it to Charlotte a few months ago for the Stellar?
1: I did. I had a good time during Stellar Weekend, the 42nd Stellar Weekend. And so I was just running through there, making sure that people were seeing who I am, shaking hands, kissing a few babies, and making sure that we are out there telling people what God has given us, that there is this little choir from the West Coast, and we got this sound, and we want to make sure that we are able to push that out there to our listeners and supporters. And it was a good time in Charlotte.
0: I like that, man. We have to make sure to get your governor out of California, Gavin Newsom, to know about you guys. You know what I mean?
1: Absolutely, yes. We need to make sure he knows.
0: That's right. 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
0: Man, I am so honored to be able to talk to you, ladies and gentlemen. Our guest today on the Cedric Bailey Radio Show is Freddie Moore II, and I thank you, brother, and can't wait to see you at the next event. And may God continue to bless the group, and thank you for putting out this new music, the one and only featuring Ruth LaAntra, and the song is entitled I Survive It. You get the closing comments, my brother.
1: Well, thank you so much again, Mr. Cedric, for having us on, and I'm so excited to have been able to do this interview. And as I've been leaving all my interviews lately, I just want to leave this with your listeners. Man's no is God's yes. God's timing is everything. So do not get discouraged in anything that you're going through. Just know that if man is giving you a no, talk to the one that can give you the yes, and that's God. Love you all, and peace. Have a blessed day.
0: Thank you so much. We got more to come, so keep it right here.
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0: last year. And when he decided to catch a long-nosed gar, bam, he hooked one. And the look on his face, pure joy. And when I see that joy, the feeling I get is, it's indescribable. Excitement, pride, the butterflies in my stomach. Seeing him be amazing. I like fishing, but I love being a dad.
1: All you gotta do is call dad.com.
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1: What are you trying to say, Yolanda? Look, forget about all that other junk. 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

Playing today's hottest gospel music straight from the request line at 888-474-9990. I want to say thank you to all of you that are being with us. Thank you to Brother Freddie Moore, the second FM2 and Intentional, for being our guest on this New Music Tuesday. Meanwhile, we just heard the sounds of Kimmy Jenkins, and the name of that song is entitled Flow. Here's Smokey Norville on your radio, and I still have you.

People with stubborn bad breath may be surprised at this simple solution. Brush your tongue. Your tongue collects large quantities of bacteria from food and drinks you consume, as well as secretions from your throat and nasal passages. Within a few hours, your tongue may hold a bacteria buildup that can produce wicked bad breath. Instead of popping breath mints or chewing gum that may leave even more deposits on your tongue, brush your tongue with water and a soft bristle toothbrush. Or you may choose to gently scrape the surface of your tongue with the side of a teaspoon. Either way, the tool will remove a bacteria-filled coating that's sure to leave your mouth refreshed and your breath much sweeter. This age-old practice is effective, and it's also free. I'm Alexis Comer for Black.

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1: I tell you what, we're having a great time on today, and we thank you for hanging out with us. We heard from Melvin Williams of the Williams Brothers. What are you thankful for? The sounds of Yolanda Adams and Open My Heart, and I still have you with the one and only pastor, one and only Smokey Norfolk. It is a New Music Tuesday, and we thank you for being with us on today. We got music coming up from P.J. Morton, Mercy, and Isabel Davis with Jesus, and he'll make it all right with the Chicago Mass Choir. It's all on the way.
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3: This is Ed Gray. Because of the privatization of the prison system, some publicly traded companies and their stockholders earn dividends incarcerating large numbers of minorities. Blacks and Hispanics are disproportionately sent to prison. Once they are incarcerated, they're forced to work 10 to 14 hours a day for the total pay of about $1.70 a day. The prison companies and their outside contractors sell products from inmates' work for profits and personal gain. Should we be surprised to learn that millions are spent each year in Washington on lobbyists by the labor unions representing the guards, the companies that own the prisons, and construction companies that build the prisons? As they build them, the demand for prisoners increase. I'm Ed Gray, author of the book 40 Days to a Life of Gold. Elevate your thoughts.
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2: Yo, boy, the Cedric Bailey Radio Show, and thank you so much for just hanging out with us on today. We just had the opportunity to bless you with P.J. Morton, and that song is entitled Mercy, and we also bless you with Isabel Davis and Jesus and the Chicago Mass Choir. He'll make it all right. Time for our daily bread for today on this Tuesday, October the 6th. The theme, trusting God through uncertainty. The key scripture, trust in the Lord with all your heart and lean not to your own understanding. Proverbs 3:5. Today's reflection, there are times when we simply just don't know what tomorrow will bring. We may have a question about our family, our finances, our health and work, or the direction our lives are taking. It can be tempting to try to figure everything out ourselves, but God reminds us that we don't have to understand everything in order to trust in Him. Faith means placing today's concerns in God's hands while believing that He's already working on tomorrow, even when the road ahead isn't clear. God sees the entire journey. We have the rest of the story, trusting God through uncertainty. We'll continue to deal with that today here on the Cedric Bailey Radio Show, so stay with us.
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3: Well, well, well, my time is up, and I want to say thank you to all of you that are hanging out with us today here on the Cedric Bailey Radio Show. We've had a phenomenal time on today. We bless you with some incredible gospel music. Kirk Franklin, Decoration, This Is It. Kenny Lewis, One Voice, God Did It. And Operator by the one and only Jay Moss. We are talking about today's reflection on our daily bread, trusting God through uncertainty, and how God reminds us that we don't have to understand everything in order to trust Him. The most important thing is faith means placing today's concerns in God's hand while believing that He's already working on it tomorrow. Even when the road ahead isn't clear, God sees the entire journey. Don't let uncertainty steal your peace today. Pray about what concerns you. Take the next step God places before you and leave the results in His hands. Our prayer for today, Lord, help me to trust You even when I don't understand what is happening around me. Give me peace when I am uncertain, strength when I am tired, wisdom to make the right decision. Help me to remember that You are with me every step of the way. I place my worries, my plans, and my future in Your hands. In Jesus' name we pray. We say amen. Remember today's thought. You may not know what tomorrow holds, but you can trust the One who holds tomorrow. I want you to have a blessed Tuesday and stay with us. Our girl Tamaya J is up next. She's got music on the way from Deanna Ransom, Only God, and the latest from Marvin Sapp and Created.
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2: Hey, hey, welcome back to Never Miss Defeat. Hey, I have a scripture for you. This is Psalms 115, verse 1. Not to us, O Lord, not to us, but to your name goes all the glory for your

0: unfailing love and faithfulness. All right, give God all the glory in your life. We got some more great music on the way right here on Never Miss the Beat. I'm Tamaya J.
1: It's time for a Power Minute.
2: This is Ed Gray. Think twice before taking on more debt. Consumer debt is so easy to get because the lenders of the money understand the magic of compounding. For example, if you pay a lender $1,000 a year for car payments every year during a working life, say 40 years, and the lender in turn lends out your payments to another borrower at 12.5% interest, the lender will have accumulated $1 million from you. The next time you make a spontaneous purchase, ask yourself, what does it really cost me? Mistakes on major purchases such as cars cost far more than it appears, because not only must the loss be made up, but also what the loss would have earned in the intervening time must be made up. Think twice before taking on more debt. I'm Ed Gray. Elevate your thoughts and rise.

This is what got us in trouble right here. These little interludes got us in trouble. Hey, where my old school at? Where my old school at? If you 37 and above, you old school. Just keep that bass line going.

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0: Hi, it's Matt from Call Dad. I really like to fish. I'm not that good at it, mind you. Let's say the fish and I, we have a mutual misunderstanding. My son, though, is obsessed with fishing. He picks the spots we fish. He tells me what lures to use. He ignores that the fish he's hunting is bigger than he is. Seriously, he pulled in a tarpon on his own last year. And when he decided to catch a long-nosed gar, bam, he hooked one. And the look on his face, pure joy. And when I see that joy, the feeling I get is, it's indescribable. Excitement, pride, the butterflies in my stomach. Seeing him be amazing. I like fishing, but I love being a dad.
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